0: Salut, c'est Asma. 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
2: 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Oh. I done done some shit, but I put it behind me. 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

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Yeah, them boys was talking all that, now they backtrack. 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
2: Yo, give it up for Ken Lowe. Oh yeah. 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

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Yeah, I ain't even stressed about that shit, I just can't work. Yeah, I ain't even stressed, cause everything that came out perfect. Ain't no talking on the internet, won't see my ass in person. We know you fake, cause every time we see you, we get a different furry. French Brazilian, this French American.